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2: कैसे?

strangers. They were our own neighbors in that mob who were harassing us, abusing us, and asking us to convert.

And I remember that because I was the smallest one, they wanted to protect me the most. So I was in the corner, and then my sister was on top of me, standing, and my mother was in front of all of them protecting us. And what I hear, because my eyes are shut, what I hear is that from all the directions of the house, there are like sticks being banged on the windows for so long. I don't even know how long it was.